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0: 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We go down, down, down, St. John's Country Favorites.
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0: today's country. We're living proof that some things never change. And yesterday's favorites.
1: And a little bit of chicken fried. Cold beer on a Friday.
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the 9 to 5ers. Monday through Friday, man, we bust off. The Rise and Shiners. So wake me up when it's all over. The Up All Nighters. Working on the night shift, baby. 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
1: Sunny this morning, a mix of sun and cloud this afternoon, highs anywhere from 14 at the coast to 22 inland. Mainly cloudy tonight, a chance of showers before morning, patchy fog, low 10. Cloudy, possible showers tomorrow morning, then a mix of sun and cloud near noon, highs 14 at the water, 22 inland, the humidex 28. A mix of sun and cloud Friday, again, highs anywhere from 16 at the coast to 27 inland. 93.

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2: Sunny this morning, a mix of sun and cloud this afternoon, highs anywhere from 14 at the coast to 22 inland. Mainly cloudy tonight, a chance of showers before morning, patchy fog, low 10. Cloudy, possible showers tomorrow morning, then a mix of sun and cloud near noon, highs 14 at the water, 22 inland, the humidex 28. A mix of sun and cloud Friday, again, highs anywhere from 16 at the coast to 27 inland.
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1: Sunny this morning, a mix of sun and cloud this afternoon, highs anywhere from 14 at the coast to 22 inland. Mainly cloudy tonight, a chance of showers before morning, patchy fog, low 10. Cloudy, possible showers tomorrow morning, then a mix of sun and cloud near noon, highs 14 at the water, 22 inland, the humidex 28. A mix of sun and cloud Friday, again, highs anywhere from 16 at the coast to 27 inland.
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1: Sunny this morning, a mix of sun and cloud this afternoon, highs anywhere from 14 at the coast to 22 inland. Mainly cloudy tonight, a chance of showers before morning, patchy fog, low 10. Cloudy, possible showers tomorrow morning, then a mix of sun and cloud near noon, highs 14 at the water, 22 inland, the humidex 28. A mix of sun and cloud Friday, again, highs anywhere from 16 at the coast to 27 inland.
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5: Sunny this morning, a mix of sun and cloud this afternoon. Highs anywhere from 14 at the coast to 22 inland. Mainly cloudy tonight, a chance of showers before morning. Patchy fog, low 10. Cloudy, possible showers tomorrow morning. Then a mix of sun and cloud near noon. Highs 14 at the water, 22 inland. The humidex 28. A mix of sun and cloud Friday. Again, highs anywhere from 16 at the coast to 27 inland.
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1: Sunny this morning, a mix of sun and cloud this afternoon. Highs anywhere from 14 at the coast to 22 inland. Mainly cloudy tonight, a chance of showers before morning. Patchy fog, low 10. Cloudy, possible showers tomorrow morning. Then a mix of sun and cloud near noon. Highs 14 at the water, 22 inland. The humidex 28. A mix of sun and cloud Friday. Again, highs anywhere from 16 at the coast to 27 inland.
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1: Sunny this morning, a mix of sun and cloud this afternoon, highs anywhere from 14 at the coast to 22 inland. Mainly cloudy tonight, a chance of showers before morning, patchy fog, low 10. Cloudy, possible showers tomorrow morning, then a mix of sun and cloud near noon, highs 14 at the water, 22 inland, the humidex 28. A mix of sun and cloud Friday, again, highs anywhere from 16 at the coast to 27 inland.
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1: Sunny this morning, a mix of sun and cloud this afternoon, highs anywhere from 14 at the coast to 22 inland. Mainly cloudy tonight, a chance of showers before morning, patchy fog, low 10. Cloudy, possible showers tomorrow morning, then a mix of sun and cloud near noon, highs 14 at the water, 22 inland, the humidex 28. A mix of sun and cloud Friday, again, highs anywhere from 16 at the coast to 27 inland.
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2: Sunny this morning, a mix of sun and cloud this afternoon. Highs anywhere from 14 at the coast to 22 inland. Mainly cloudy tonight, a chance of showers before morning. Patchy fog, low 10. Cloudy, possible showers tomorrow morning. Then a mix of sun and cloud near noon. Highs 14 at the water, 22 inland. The humidex 28. A mix of sun and cloud Friday. Again, highs anywhere from 16 at the coast to 27 inland.
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0: St. John. It's me, Wesley Pipes, telling you to get to Locklow and Mitsubishi on June the 13th for the live wrestling right here at...
1: Mr. Pipes?
0: Yeah?
1: Maybe stick to the script. RVRs for $99 a week, Outlanders for $139 a week, that kind of thing?
0: Yeah? It's going to be a beast of a month with free live wrestling on June the 13th. Bring a lawn chair and
1: can... Mr. Pipes, the script?
0: Right. Your favorite wrestler, me, owns not one but two Mitsubishis because I know an award-winning SUV when I see one.
1: Mitsubishi, drive your ambition.
0: Or else...
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1: Sunny this morning, a mix of sun and cloud this afternoon, highs anywhere from 14 at the coast to 22 inland. Mainly cloudy tonight, a chance of showers before morning, patchy fog, low 10. Cloudy, possible showers tomorrow morning, then a mix of sun and cloud near noon, highs 14 at the water, 22 inland, the humidex 28. A mix of sun and cloud Friday, again, highs anywhere from 16 at the coast to 27 inland.
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0: From Uganda, that's right, we're adopting. And she is the cutest little girl that you ever seen. While I was wrapping my head around being a dad, a bigger wrench got thrown in the plans we thought we had. Now there's Willow and sweet Ada James, that's two.

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Megan Patrick, safe place to break. 93 CFPC. Welcome to Wednesday. John Party back there for you, too. Today is the 10th of June. Welcome. I hope it's a good one for you. You know what? It was on today's date. If you're a computer fan like I am, this was a big day for tech geeks. Apple shipped its very first Apple II personal computer and helped to revolutionize home computing, and photographers and graphic artists everywhere just were super, super happy. Not too bad for a company that started in the garage. This is a big one. Let's go back to 1978, shall we? Of course, the movie Grease was fantastic with John Travolta and Olivia Newton-John. And but who would have known that the kid that was on Welcome Back, Kotter was actually that great of a singer? Here's a great song from the soundtrack of Grease. You're the one that I want. Yeah, today's date, 1978, John Travolta, Olivia Newton-John. They were hopelessly devoted to the top of the charts as You're the One That I Want hit the number one spot for sure. And of course, Bette Midler also had a great big hit as well on today's date back in 1990 with this one, Wind Beneath My Wings.

0: And then Keanu Reeves and Sandra Bullock, they had a big blockbuster movie with Speed that year at it did very, very good on today's date, 1994. And proving that even on a day that couldn't slow down, Keanu Reeves could still save the day. Taylor Swift and Tennille Arts on the way for you. 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

0: That's Taylor Swift early in her career. Love Story, still a great track as well. Looks like Travis Kelce and Taylor Swift have so far booked Madison Square Garden for their wedding. It's going to be used for at least 3 days, so the rental looks like it could be about $1 million per night, and insiders expect more than 1,000 guests, which inside Madison Square Garden, that's a pretty small crowd, but at the same time, when you're trying to find out how who's going to get second helping of that that jello mold, that's going to be pretty tricky. But either way, that will be the venue for their wedding, which is going to be coming up before too long. Weather details next, right here, 93 CFBC.
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3: Sunny this morning, a mix of sun and cloud this afternoon, highs anywhere from 14 at the coast to 22 inland. Mainly cloudy tonight, a chance of showers before morning, patchy fog, low 10. Cloudy, possible showers tomorrow morning, then a mix of sun and cloud near noon, highs 14 at the water, 22 inland, the humidex 28. A mix of sun and cloud Friday, again, highs anywhere from 16 at the coast to 27 inland.
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0: 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On our way into the 3 o'clock hour, yet to come, we've got Nate Smith, Reklaws, Luke Bryan, and Eric Church. 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

0: 93 CFBC, a little bit Old Dominion for you, making good time. That's always great when you're driving, right? But gas is expensive now. And, you know, there was a recent survey that was done that says 54% of people actually took this as being a compliment. And what is it? It's being called cheap. Now, I saw something just the other day that made me laugh, kind of along that same line. It says, due to the increases in gas prices, a man hanging from the passenger side of his best friend's ride is no longer a scrub. He's a man making smart financial decisions. How about that? On the way for you, Luke Combs, Cameron Whitcomb. We're going to kick it off. Born and raised, Hunter Brothers, 93 CFBC.
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0: Sleepless Hotel Room, Luke Combs, 93 CFBC. Did you find it warm last night? I sure did. I think I'm going to be bringing up the air conditioner a little bit later on today. We were tossing and turning last night. Of course, our cats were warm. When the cats are warm, they don't sleep too well. And they were letting us know that they were a little uncomfortable. So get up, turn on the fans, and then suddenly we're all a little bit more comfortable. What are you doing to stay cool and calm and comfortable for your evening sleep? Drop me a line. Let me know. Go to Facebook. 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On the way for you, Jess Moskaluk and Bailey Zimmerman after weather details next.
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2: Mainly cloudy this evening with a chance of showers overnight, a low of 10 degrees. Thursday, cloudy with a chance of showers in the morning, then a mix of sun and cloud for the afternoon, high tomorrow of 23. And for Friday, a mix of sun and cloud and a high of 27.
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0: 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Celebrating birthdays today, we got comedian Bill Burr. 58 is the big number for him today. He's a really, really funny guy, and he's also creator of F is for Family and the host of Monday Morning Podcast. Happy birthday to him. Also, if you're a fan of The Office, Meredith Palmer on there. Her real name is Kate Flannery, but we know her as Meredith Palmer. Very, very funny. She's 62 today. Actress Jeannie Garrison, you might remember her from Showgirls, Bound, and Face Off with John Travolta. She turns 64 today. And Billy Ray Cyrus, his lady these days, Elizabeth Hurley, she turns 61 today. Actress, supermodel, and a very, very recognizable. Thanks, of course, in part to Austin Powers and her long association with Estee Lauder. Sam Hunt coming up. Also got some Jelly Roll, Zach McPhee, Lainey Wilson, and a set of five starting now with Jordan Davis. I Ain't Saying on 93 CFBC.
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2019 Blake Shelton, God's Country 93 CFBC. Shaboozy back there with some good news. Morgan Griffiths and Cody Johnson, Taylor Swift, and Stella Lefty. She's just killing it these days. Check this song out and drop me a line. Let me know what you think of it. Right now, it's Boston, Stella Lefty, 93 CFBC. Turn it up.

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It was your country song. It's who we are. On St. John's Country Favorites, 93 CFBC.

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0: 93 CFBC, little Taylor Swift, brand new from her. How about that? Yeah, we've been hearing mostly some of her vintage stuff from the catalog, but there you go, brand new Taylor Swift from 2026. I knew it. I knew you. You know what? There's a new stat that's coming out that came out earlier today about anybody that's got like two jobs or even more. Cash App is a company in the States did a survey, and they found that Gen Z is actually the official multiple job generation. Nearly half of them are actually earning money outside of a standard job, working multiple gigs at five times the rate of boomers. Now, we know the economy is tough, but then the traditional 9-to-5 just isn't cutting it anymore. So I'd like to know, what do you do as a side hustle? Drop me a line. Go to Facebook, look for 93CFBC. Send me a note in the inbox. Luke Combs is coming up for you next. 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
2: Mainly cloudy this evening with a chance of showers overnight, a low of 10 degrees. Thursday, cloudy with a chance of showers in the morning, then a mix of sun and cloud for the afternoon, high tomorrow of 23. And for Friday, a mix of sun and cloud and a high of 27.
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0: Well, you are going to hear this from me. Science is actually working in mysterious ways. Now, you know, remember that little blue pill that revolutionized romantic encounters a number of years ago? Well, science is doing something with Viagra, and it could actually play a pretty big role in curing cancer in the future. Yeah, that Viagra. Turns out if you combine a compound from Viagra with a common arthritis medication, it actually attacks the specific proteins that cancer tumors and even Alzheimer's need to survive. So, there's a plus one in the column for Viagra for sure.
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0: Beautiful evening out there. I hope your day is great. Hope supper's great, too. What are you thinking about? I'm thinking about a barbecue tonight. It is The Drive at 593 CFBC. I've got some Josh Ross on the way for you. Also, Thomas Rhett coming up for you right now.
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0: Dean Brody, good Canadian fellow. I tell you what, you want to head on out to the Mule in Sussex this weekend. Why? Well, I'm telling you, it is going to be a show. Julian Austin, local hometown hero, he's going to be taking over the Mule. Let me see here. What night is that going to be? It's going to be this weekend, and it's going to be a gooder for sure. So check it out. Go get your tickets and take the money and run when you go and see Julian Austin. It's going to be this weekend at the Mule in Sussex. Go follow them on Facebook and you can get all the details. And it looks like Gord Bamford might actually be making a run to the Mule as well. So June 13th, this Saturday, Julian Austin at the Mule. Drive at 5, Riley Green coming up for you after weather details, which are coming up next.
1: St. John, are you ready? Get set to pull hard, cheer loud, and battle for bragging rights at the 7th Annual Jason Zellward Physical Challenge. Happening Saturday, June 27th from 1 to 4 p.m. at the Simons High School football field in support of the Compassionate Grief Center. Round up your crew for a crowd favorite tug of war and washer toss competitions. 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Enjoy live music, exciting prize draws, and plenty of surprises throughout the day. It's more than a challenge. It's a celebration. Plus, medals and trophies are up for grabs for top fundraisers, event champions, and crowd spirit. 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
2: St. John, it's me, Wesley Pipes, telling you to get to Locklow and Mitsubishi on June the 13th for the live wrestling right here at...
3: Mr. Pipes?
2: Yeah?
3: Maybe stick to the script. RVRs for $99 a week, Outlanders for $139 a week, that kind of thing?
2: Yeah? It's going to be a beast of a month with free live wrestling on June the 13th. Bring a lawn chair and
3: 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Mr. Pipes, the script?
2: 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Your favorite wrestler, me, owns not one but two Mitsubishis because I know an award-winning SUV when I see one.
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6: Mainly cloudy this evening with a chance of showers overnight, a low of 10 degrees. Thursday, cloudy with a chance of showers in the morning, then a mix of sun and cloud for the afternoon, high tomorrow of 23. And for Friday, a mix of sun and cloud and a high of 27.
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1: 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Keith Urban coming up. Taylor Swift, Jason Aldean, and Vincent Mason going to kick off that set of four right now. This is the Drive at 5. I will see you on the other side tomorrow, 2 to 6, right here, Afternoons with Dennis on 93 CFPC.
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Hell yeah! I'll turn it up. 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
0: On St. John's country favorites. 93 CFBC.